0: 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Radio für alle.
1: You self-destructed, little girl. 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So you screwed up.

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Oh, we could have some. And he's up there. What's that?

Can a mountain exist before it is washed to the sea? Yes, and how many years can some people exist before they're allowed to be free? Yes, and how many times can a man turn his head and pretend that he just doesn't

couldn't dance. You didn't even want me around. And now I'm back to let you know I can really shake 'em down.